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Now, we're celebrating the sound that built it. 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

What's up, folks? 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

That was Death Voices by The Gallows. Coming up next, I got a special request. I got Die Die My Darling. Sorry guys, I did not have Bad Luck by The Misfits, but I got Die Die My Darling. Going out to Juan Garcia. Love, Cindy. Hope you guys are doing well. Thanks so much for the request.

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you're up way too late. You've got an assignment due in 5 hours, and you're definitely running on caffeine and bad decisions. Perfect. Welcome to Under the Stars, where we play the best in emo and pop punk so you can pretend your problems don't exist, at least for a little while. We've got everything from your middle school heartbreak anthems to the newest Midwestern. Paramore, MCR, Fall Out Boy, Hot Mulligan. Basically, if it sounds like a text you shouldn't send, we're playing it. Coming to you live from the only station that understands your 2 a.m. breakdown, this is WSOU-FM, South Orange, New Jersey.

0: Some people just have the gym. Some people have fishing. Some people have golf. For me, that's my serenity, is being on the stage screaming my head off. For whatever reason, I don't know why.
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Whoever appeals to the law against his fellow man is either a fool or a coward. 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For a wounded man shall say to his assailant, if I live, I will kill you. If I die, you are forgiven. Such is the rule of honor.

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1: 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He loves it. 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It's your home for the loudest bark.

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What's up, folks? 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

Since 1986, WSRU has been more than a radio station. 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Now, we're celebrating the sound that built it. 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

Programming on WSAU has been made possible thanks to the New York City Tattoo and Arts Convention coming to the Terminal 5 on July 24th, 25th, and 26th, featuring live music, tattoo competitions, food trucks, and more. 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

0: Some people just have the gym. Some people have fishing. 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
2: 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Thousands are still without power in New Jersey, connected to last weekend's intense storms. Jersey Central Power and Light says most of their remaining customers should get the juice back by tonight. As of this morning, around 7,000 customers remain in the dark. A good portion of those are in Morris and Sussex counties. The Garden State could see more outages, with forecasters predicting a chance for severe storms Thursday and Friday. In other news, crews are inspecting the damage after a roof collapsed under heavy rains at a BJ's Wholesale Club in New Jersey yesterday. Monmouth County Sheriff Sean Golden said nearly one-fifth of the building in Ocean Township collapsed while 27 employees were inside.

No injuries were reported. In Neptune, high waters from the rains covered the wheels of ambulances in the parking lot of the Jersey Shore University Medical Center and other parts of the building, but officials say patient care was not affected. As for traffic in the area, the inbound upper level of the George is dealing with normal traffic flow this morning. Earlier, road work has since been cleared on the inbound lower level, and all lanes are now back open. The Holland Tunnel is experiencing heavy delays. Today, Wednesday here in South Orange, we're looking at sunny conditions with a high of 84 and a low of 66. Tomorrow, Thursday, we're looking at possible thunderstorms with a high of 84 and a low of 71. 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This has been your news update. I'm Blair Yusko, sending you back to the Lattice Rock.

0: Whose footprints are these? What was that noise?
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Painkiller by Judas Priest, one of the classics here on WSOU. Good morning, everyone. My name is DJ Fry. I'll be with you until 1 o'clock. And we're going to start off strong. Coming up first, I've got Dehumanized by Bring Me the Horizon. If you didn't know, Bring Me the Horizon is re-recording their first album, Count Your Blessings. And that re-recorded version is coming out in 2 days,

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2: Whale sinks Carteret, New Jersey fireboat. 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A New Jersey Fire Department's boat is at the bottom of the Raritan Bay after it got hit by a whale, leaving firefighters on board in need of rescue. Fire officials say the Carteret fireboat was helping with 4th of July fireworks safety when it was hit in the Raritan Bay around 4:30 Saturday afternoon. Firefighters realized it was sinking and abandoned it. A jet skier, another boat, and the Perth Amboy Marine Unit came to rescue the firefighters. Switching over to the world of sports, and on the diamond last night, the Rays even their series against the Yankees after picking up a 6-4 win victory in St. Petersburg. Ian Seymour earned the win after striking out 12 batters over 5 1/3. Victor Meza, Hunter Fiducia, and Yandy Diaz each went deep. Tampa snapped its 3-game skid. Will Warren was charged with the loss after allowing 6 runs on 7 hits and 2 walks. New York has dropped 3 of its last 4. As for traffic in the area, the inbound upper and lower level of the George Washington Bridge is dealing with normal traffic so far this morning. The inbound Holland Tunnel is experiencing 15 to 20 minute delays, while the inbound Lincoln is running okay. Today, Wednesday, here in South Orange, we're looking at sunny conditions with a high of 84 and a low of 66. Tomorrow, Thursday, we're looking at possible thunderstorms with a high of 84 and a low of 71. 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This has been your news update. I'm Blair Yusko, sending you back to the Loudest Rock.
3: Thank you for that news update, Blair. Coming up next, we have Mail Bomb by Static Dress. It's off of their new album, which came out not too long ago. And let me tell you, that album is awesome. I've been saying it like every week, but that new Static Dress album, if you haven't listened to it already, go take a look. That one's Mail Bomb off of that album. Then after that, we've got Soft Spine by Spirit Box and Afterlife by Avenged Sevenfold.

Programming on WSOU is supported by the Basketball Tournament, which features alumni teams from various colleges in the USA. On July 21st, the first round includes the Seton Hall alumni taking on the Syracuse alumni at 7 p.m. in the Walsh Gymnasium at Seton Hall University. Isaiah Whitehead, Desi Rodriguez, and more will be participating. 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That's the Basketball Tournament on July 21st at Walsh Gymnasium.

Afterlife by Avenged Sevenfold here on WSOU. Coming up next, we have a listener request for Ace of Spades by Motorhead. Then after that, we've got some boundaries and some new 156 Silence called No Arms. That's coming up. So keep it here, 89.5.

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1: White House promotes Freedom Fuel Network. The current time is 10:48, and I'm Blair Yusko with 89.5 WSU News Update. The White House is promoting the Freedom Fuel Network, an apparent marketing and promotional campaign to offer lower gas prices in the Philadelphia area. The network consists of more than 20 independent gas stations in Pennsylvania and New Jersey that have rebranded under the Freedom Fuel banner. The prices at participating stations are a bit lower than the national average. Last week, President Trump announced the network on Truth Social, saying, quote, "very smart retailer," end quote, is stepping up to help lower gas prices for America's birthday. The particular retailer was not named. In other news, Ford is recalling over 177,000 vehicles for a trio of defects. The recall includes the 2024-2026 Mustangs and the 2025-2026 Mustang GTDs for a windshield wiper issue. Mustang Mach ES model years 2021 through 2023 have a risk of pinion shaft fracture, and the 2024 through 2027 Lincoln Nautilus hybrid and Explorer hybrid could suffer from a software error that can cause the pedestrian warning to malfunction. Dealers will make repair free of charge. As for traffic in the area, the inbound upper level of the George is dealing with normal traffic flow so far this morning. The same goes for the lower level inbound of the George. The inbound Holland Tunnel continues to experience around 15 to 20 minute delays, while the inbound Lincoln Tunnel is okay. Today, Wednesday, here in South Orange, we're looking at sunny conditions with a high of 84 and a low of 66. Tomorrow, Thursday, we're looking at possible thunderstorms with a high of 84 and a low of 71. 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This has been your news update. I'm Blair Yusko, sending you back to the Lattice Rock.
2: Thank you for that news update, Blair. Coming up next, we have a listener request for some Faith No More. And he gave me the choice of what to play, so I'm playing Falling to Pieces. Then after that, we've got the title track off of Ride the Lightning by Metallica, whose album is celebrating its birthday this month. Keep it here, 89.5.

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10-Ton Hammer by Machine Head, one of the classics here on WSOU. Coming up next, we have Legions by August Burns Red, some new music. Then after that, Architects, Linkin Park, and Ginger.

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3: 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WSOU's For the Record. 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
1: Gotham FC moving out of New Jersey for Queens. The current time is 11:22, and I'm Blair Yusko with 89.5 WSOU News Update. Gotham FC is moving its home games from Harrison, New Jersey to Queens. Officials say the two-time National Women's Soccer League champs will make Etihad Park its home starting in 2028. They will play in New York's first soccer-specific stadium, where New York City FC of Major League Soccer will also play its matches. The 25,000-seat stadium is expected to open in the spring of next year. In other news, the Royals and Mets combined for almost 30 runs in their series opener last night. Kansas City secured a 16-12 win over New York from Queens. Lane Thomas led KC with four RBIs and reached base five times as the team scored seven times in the seventh inning. Kansas City is riding a three-game winning streak. Juan Soto and A.J. Ewing crushed homers for New York, which has dropped four of its last six games. As for traffic in the area, the inbound upper and lower level of the George are currently dealing with 10 to 15 minute delays. The Lincoln and Holland tunnels are experiencing normal late morning traffic flow right now. Today, Wednesday, here in South Orange, we're looking at sunny conditions with a high of 84 and a low of 66. Tomorrow, Thursday, we're looking at possible thunderstorms with a high of 84 and a low of 71. 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This has been your news update. I'm Blair Yusko, sending you back to the Loudest Rock.
2: Thank you for that news.

Rise and Fall by Currents here on WSOU. I love that EP, All That Follows. Currents released that, I believe, on Halloween of last year. Love it so much, I bought a piece of their merch. Very good stuff. Anyways, coming up next, we have some new music by Poison the Well called Primal Bloom. Then after that, we've got some Landmarks. And if you didn't know, Poppy is playing at Pier 17 in New York City, I believe on Friday. And Landmarks is opening for them, so I thought I'd play a little bit of Landmarks for you today. Then after that, we've got some Gojira. So yeah, keep it here, 89.5.

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1: 14 New Jersey beaches under swimming advisories for high levels of fecal bacteria. The current time is 11:51, and I'm Blair Yusko with your 89.5 WSOU News Update. Floodwaters running off into the ocean is being blamed for it not being a good time to swim at 14 beaches in the Garden State. New Jersey environmental protection workers took water samples Monday and found high amounts of fecal bacteria at 12 Monmouth County beaches in Allenhurst, Asbury Park, Avon by the Sea, Deal, Lock Harbor, Village, Neptune, and Seeger. In Ocean County, Hancock Beach and Seaside Heights and Stockton and Long Beach Township are also under swim advisories. State DEP workers took more samples Tuesday to test and will be released Wednesday afternoon. In other news, around 20,000 homes and businesses are still without power in New Jersey from weekend storms, and most are Jersey Central Power and Light customers. The string of humid days with triple-digit temperatures around New Jersey last week is getting blamed for at least 29 deaths in the Garden State since Thursday. Data centers are being separated from the rest of New Jersey's energy grid as part of a newly signed law. As for traffic in the area, the inbound upper and lower level of the George Washington Bridge are still dealing with around 10 to 15 minute delays as we approach early afternoon. The Lincoln and Holland tunnels are experiencing their normal late morning into early afternoon traffic as of right now. Today, Wednesday, here in South Orange, we're looking at sunny conditions with a high of 84 and a low of 66. Tomorrow, Thursday, we're looking at possible thunderstorms with a high of 84 and a low of 71. 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This has been your news update. I'm Blair Yusko, sending you back to the Loudest Rock.
2: Thank you for that news update, Blair. To finish off the hour, I have Divide by The Plot and You and some new music from Periphery called Subhuman, featuring Will Ramos from Lorna Shore.

0: You can say what you want about Maiden, but when it comes to making videos, they don't screw around.
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2: 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Always blasting Maiden and all your other metal favorites right here from South Orange, New Jersey. 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
1: Yeah, yeah, thanks. 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

0: And now, they're back. Tune in Saturday night from 9 to midnight to hear all the voices from the vault. 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

Partners in Crime by Social Distortion. Some new music here on WSOU. Coming up next, we have some Glassjaw. And if you didn't know, they just played at Heckfest this past weekend with other headliners like Suicide Silence and Hatebreed. I would have gone, but I'm not too familiar with that style of music, but I know a lot of people like it, so I'll put on some Glassjaw for all of you. Then after that, we've got some Killswitch Engage and newer Deftones.

2010 saw even more subgenres of metal spring up on WSOU alongside the classics, with the rise of deathcore, bands experimenting with black metal, and the beginnings of a hardcore renaissance. Here's a song from 2018.

0: I Won't Let You Go by Converge, some new music here on WSOU. This is the end of my shift. It has been a fun 3 hours, as always. I will leave you off with Half-Life by Moonring, and of course, a double shot of Polaris with their songs Landmine and Inhumane. See you next week. 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

0: Whose footprints are these? What was that noise?
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pure perfection, in my opinion. 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My name is Jen Kaiser. Beautiful day out today after those last couple of rain days and the storms and the downed trees and the power outages and the bad air conditioning and the blah, blah, blah. I know a lot of people suffered various things here in the area. The sun is out, and I'm here to take you through your Wednesday afternoon, hopefully as humidity-free as possible. I'm going to play classic Life of Agony and Bad Religion, as well as new music from Quicksand. And this new one from A Perfect Circle, who are currently touring overseas. This song is Starless, the title track. New music only here on SOU.

0: The 1990s saw the rise of nu metal, alt-rock, grunge, and the hunkering down of our metal stalwarts from years prior. WSOU played all of it. This is a big one from 1994.
1: Anger, hostility towards the opposition. Anger, hostility towards the opposition. Anger, hostility towards the opposition. Anger, hostility towards the opposition. Anger, hostility towards the opposition. Anger, hostility towards the opposition. Anger, hostility towards the opposition. Anger, hostility towards the opposition.

of WSOU. If you ever look up that video on YouTube, you'll see a guy in the video, because it was filmed like in Coney Island. Yeah, I'm pretty sure it was Coney Island. And you'll see a guy with a very old school WSOU shirt, like one of the original designs. And, you know, right now it's, it's 2026, duh, and it's 40 years since SOU has been playing the metal format. So as a celebration, we're kind of like,

one of the original designs. And, you know, right now it's, it's 2026, duh, and it's 40 years since SOU's been playing the metal format. So as a celebration, we're kind of like going back, we're being nostalgic, we're bringing back relics from over the decades, because, you know, SOU has really evolved a lot, and there were a lot of bands we played in the 80s and the 90s that we really don't play today anymore for many different reasons. But, you know, time changes, the music changes, the music evolves. We're displaying all that. And if you go to our store, wsou.net/store, you can see some of the 40th anniversary celebratory stuff. Speaking of Life of Agony, Alan Robert, who is the bassist of Life of Agony, designed this really cool limited edition 40th lithograph design that we put on a couple of different things like shirts and tapestries. So, please just, we're not only just visit our store, but, you know, stick around SOU. We have so many great things coming up. We're bringing back DJs from the past and artists from the past. It's just a great place to be all summer long. Okay, enough self-promotion. It's Jen Kaiser. Mastodon, show yourself, only here on SOU.

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1: I feel like all of our shows are WSOU sponsored shows. So pretty much every time we play in New Jersey, the show is awesome. Ever since the beginning of Clutch, I don't think we've ever had a bad show in New Jersey, and I'm sure WSOU had something to do with that early on.

What's up, folks? This is Dan, the Hardcore Man Teleposky. I hosted Hardcore Reality from 1996 to 1999, and to help WSOU celebrate 40 years of the metal format, I'm going to co-host a special episode of Hardcore Reality on Monday, July 13th from 8 to 10 p.m. I'll share memories, stories, as well as those songs with those punishing breakdowns you know and love. That's Hardcore Reality with me, Dan Teleposky, co-hosting with DJ CJ on Monday, July 13th, 8 to 10 p.m., only here on 89.5 FM WSOU, the loudest rock, celebrating 40 years of bringing metal to New York, New Jersey,

89.5 WSOU, new music from Motionless in White. That song is R.I.P. They're going to be at the Prudential Center on November 19th. Keep listening to WSOU because we're going to have tickets to that. Before that, you heard some great songs, including Bayway, who performed this past weekend at Heckfest. How many people were in Carteret on Friday, Saturday, or Sunday? 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

It was a terrific show, a random venue, but the venue worked. No barricade. Hatebreed played, like I said, Bayway, Glassjaw, who I'm going to play in a little while as well. And these guys, VOD, actually played on Saturday night, which was also July 4th. I think half the people listening to WSOU were probably in that room at that time. This is Imprint on WSOU.

Hey, what do you say? This is Bobby Blitz from Overkill. That's right. 40 years for WSOU. Do you remember the first time you heard Overkill on SOU? How did it make you feel? 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
1: 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So for many of us, it was the starting point that got us to be more international acts, and

43% burnt. Dillinger escape plan. Old friends of WSOU. New Jersey band, of course. And Ben from Dillinger now. You could see him with suicidal tendencies. So that's a really nice treat to see a local friend playing with such a national act. How you doing? It's Jen Kaiser. Just filling in for a little while here till about 2:30, 2:45. Hope you're having a great day and taking plenty of, quote, hydration breaks, unquote. Yeah, that's for all the people who are watching the World Cup and still are kerfuffled, as we say, about what those hydration breaks are really for in FIFA. But anyway, I digress. Seven Dust, this song is Trust. It's only here on 89.5 WSOU. Give me a call.

0: Whose footprints are these? 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

Garen. I was known as the conductor when I was on 89.5 WSOU. I'm a graduate of Seton Hall from the year 2018. The two bands I remember having the most buzz at WSOU when I was there were Code Orange and Power Trip. And of those two bands, I was a big fan of Power Trip.

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performed at Heckfest this past weekend. It was a real whirlwind, the show. There were so many quality acts. I got to see Glassjaw. They were the closing band on Sunday night, and I'll be playing Glassjaw in just a few minutes. But first, here's brand new music from Chatpile. It's Deep Blue, only here on SOU.

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On July 21st, the first round includes the Seton Hall alumni taking on the Syracuse alumni at 7 p.m. in the Walsh Gymnasium at Seton Hall University. Isaiah Whitehead, Destiny Rodriguez, and more will be participating. 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That's the basketball tournament on July 21st at Walsh Gymnasium at Seton Hall.

89.5 WSOU, Faith No More. Programming on WSOU has been made possible thanks to the New York Yankees. The Yankees take on the Pirates at 7:05 on Monday, July 20th, and it's also T-shirt night. More information and tickets are available at yankees.com/tickets. My name is Jen Kaiser. I have new music from Propane, as well as classic SOD and Shadows Fall. It's going to be a pretty good next hour of music. Right now, Sacred Reich with Who's to Blame. You're only going to hear this one on WSOU. It's a major, major throwback.

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aughts on WSAU ushered in the new wave of American heavy metal, the explosion of metalcore, and the slow end of the nu metal era. Here's one from 2000.

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1: WSAU ushered in the new wave of American heavy metal, the explosion of metalcore, and the slow end of the new metal era. Here's one from the year 2000, our 15th year as the loudest rock.

0: Programming on WSAU has been made possible thanks to the New York City Tattoo and Arts Convention coming to the Terminal 5 on July 24th, 25th, and 26th, featuring live music, tattoo competitions, food trucks, and more. There will be two rooftop shows. On July 24th, Judge, Negative Approach, Bold, and Direct Order 82. 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And on July 25th, Japanese Bodysuit Meetup. 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
1: The aughts on WSAU ushered in the new wave of American heavy metal, the explosion of metalcore, and the slow end of the nu metal era. Here's a song from 2002.

aughts on WSOU ushered in the new wave of American heavy metal, the explosion of metalcore, and the slow end of the nu metal era. This next one came out in 2005.

rock, grunge, and the hunkering down of our metal stalwarts from years prior. WSOU played all of it. This was a highly requested one back in 1999.

The meteoric rise of metal in the 80s is what gave birth to the loudest rock on 89.5 FM. Here's one from our fourth year on the air, 1989.

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I hosted Hardcore Reality from 1996 to 1999, and to help WSOU celebrate 40 years of the metal format, I'm going to co-host a special episode of Hardcore Reality on Monday, July 13th from 8 to 10 p.m. I'll share memories, stories, as well as those songs with those punishing breakdowns you know and love. 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

Spit It Out by Slipknot here on 89.5 WSOU. My name's DJ Griffin, and you guys did not hear from me last week. I am back, though. I am very excited to host this show for you guys. I have plenty to talk about in the last 2 weeks. I moved nice and closer to the station now, and I was at Heckfest this weekend, so I have a whole plan to talk about everything I experienced later in my show. But in the meantime, we have some new music by Anthrax, followed by some Seven Dust here on 89.5 WSOU.

Second and Sembering by Of Mice and Men here on 89.5 WSOU. That's one of my mom's favorite songs that I play. I try and get it played as early as I can because I start my radio show right when she right when she takes her drive home from work. And usually I can't get a chance to call my mom on Wednesdays because I'm always here and I'm here until she usually goes to bed. So that one is for you, Mom. I have no clue if you're listening. I don't have no clue if you remember that I'm on today. But if you're listening, Mom, that's for you. Up next, though, we have Get To It by Quicksand, followed by some Periphery with their track Marigold here on The Loudest Rock.

Weighted by Volumes here on 89.5 WSOU. That was a request to play some Volumes. If any of you guys have any requests, call or text at 973-761-9768 or 973-761-WSOU. I will do my best to get your requests into our rotation. Up next, though, we have some Bay Way, followed by some new music by Distant featuring Suffocation. I heard the new Distant track. It was featured in New Music Monday. Go check that out. It's on our Instagram. I edit them every week. This week was very fun. I got to go back to like an old episode and make a joke.

book with it. So it was very, very fun. But Bayway, I got to see them this weekend again. My second time ever seeing them. I saw them at Bayway Christmas. Saw them at Heckfest. They were amazing. Jayway came out on the stage before their set in a full, like, Uncle Sam outfit, throwing some Bayway hats. I believe DJ Drack got one of the Bayway hats. It was one of the people in my group. I don't remember who. It was either DJ Drack or DJ Danny. I will have to figure that out, but they were awesome. They did a Limp Bizkit cover, and it had the entire crowd going crazy. So in the meantime, we got some loyalty, followed by some distant here on WSOU.

Shaken Not Stirred by Tala here on 89.5 WSOU. Coming up next, I have a nice block of all the Heckfest headliners. We got some Hatebreed, followed by Glassjaw, followed by Suicide Silence. I was at Heckfest this weekend. Absolutely fantastic. Some of the most fun I've ever had at a concert. Just for these bands in general. I didn't see Hatebreed. I went home. My family had something to do during then. Glassjaw was phenomenal. The stage was packed for Glassjaw. And for Suicide Silence, I was backstage. And it was actually insane. The bassist was funny because he was drinking a lot. I don't know if I can talk about this, actually. Probably not. I have a friend in here telling me I probably shouldn't talk about this, so I'm not going to do that. But he said some really funny things to a crowd of straight edge people. It was very, very, very, very funny. But that's enough yapping for me. It was very funny. You might be able to see me. I was wearing a bright red Wawa soccer jersey, and I'm back behind the bassist amp. You might be able to see me in some videos. I know I spotted me in some videos, so if you guys look hard enough, you'll see me. But we got Hatebreed with I'll Be Heard, followed by Tip Your Bartender, followed by No Pity for a Coward here on WSOU. No!

Thoughts on WSAU ushered in the new wave of American heavy metal, the explosion of metalcore, and the slow end of the nu metal era. Here's one from 2008.

Wired for Chaos by Cro-Mags here on 89.5 WSOU. That's some new Cro-Mags for you guys. I got one song to take us into our next hour. We got Sulfur by Landmarks. One of my favorite bands to see live. Their live sound is, like, I think the best live sound I've heard. I don't know what they do, but it sounds perfect. There's very few other bands I've seen be able to replicate it, but Landmarks, I think, does it the best. So we got Landmarks to take us into the next hour with Sulfur here on The Loudest Rock.

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Bomb track by Rage Against the Machines here on 89.5 WSOU. My name's DJ Griffin. Bomb track's a song that has a lot of like weird like memories with me. It's a song that my friend who I met at a school of rock performed a bunch, and we would always like mess around when performing it together. And he's coming here to Seton Hall next year, so I'm very, very, very excited to have him come to the station. I'm gonna get to teach him the ways of being a DJ here. I'm very, very excited for him to get started. But in the meantime, we have a few months before that happens. So we have some Starless by A Perfect Circle, some new music, followed by Paleface Swiss with Let Me Sleep.

Watch Me Burn by Crystal Lake here on 89.5 WSOU. Up next, we have one of my favorite new songs. I've been listening to it too much recently. I think I know all of the words at this point. I even wrote an article on it. We have May This Pain Never Leave by Boundaries. They got their big record coming out in 2 weeks. Very, very excited. I've been waiting for this record to come out. I am so, so excited. So we got May This Pain Never Leave, followed by some Dillinger here on The Loudest Rock.

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1: I'm Maggie Fournier here with your 89.5 news update. In Garden State news, concerns over water quality are triggering alerts at dozens of beaches in the tri-state area. In New Jersey, 14 beaches on the shore are closed because of elevated levels of fecal bacteria in the water. Environmental officials suspect the spike is due to recent storm-related runoff. In New York, 17 beaches also have advisories in effect. Beaches remain open, however, people are being warned to avoid swimming or wading in the water. In more national news, the U.S. is conducting new strikes against Iran today. In a post, U.S. Central Command says by order of President Trump, forces have started conducting additional strikes against Iran to further degrade their ability to threaten freedom of navigation in the Strait of Hormuz. The U.S. launched strikes last night against Iran after the regime attacked three cargo ships in the strait. Speaking to reporters at the NATO summit in Turkey earlier today, Trump warned there would be more strikes. And now onto traffic. The George Washington Bridge inbound upper and lower levels are experiencing at least 15-minute delays, and the outbound is experiencing heavy delays. The Lincoln Tunnel inbound is doing okay, and the outbound is delayed 20 to 30 minutes. The Holland Tunnel inbound is doing okay from the turnpike and is delayed 10 minutes from routes 1 and 9. Outbound is delayed about 20 to 30 minutes. Brunswick Ave southbound between I-95 and Park Avenue South in Elizabeth is closed due to police activity. I-280 westbound between exits 15 and 16 is delayed 10 minutes due to stop traffic.

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1: Yes, hello. I was wondering if you could play that song again. The one that goes bee boo boo bop boo boo beep.
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In Due Time by Killswitch Engage here on The Loudest Rock. Up next, we have some new music by Guilt Trip, followed by some new music by Terror with their track Still Suffer. Terror just played Heckfest over the weekend. I unfortunately wasn't able to go the day that they played. I did really want to go see Terror, but couldn't make it out on the 4th. But I made it out on the 3rd and the 5th, so if you saw me... A few people told me they liked what I was wearing. I had, on Friday, I was wearing a Wawa jersey, and I got a lot of people, like, asking me about it. It was really funny. And then on Sunday, I was wearing the WSU hockey jersey. I had a few people come up to me. Very, very fun, very awesome. So if you saw either one of those, you saw me. Just letting you guys know. So we got some Guilt Trip with Veins off their newest record, followed by some Terror here on The Loudest Rock.

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Idols and Anchors by Parkway Drive here on 89.5 WSOU. They are doing a Horizons and whatever their album before that was. They're doing some like weird, cool combined double anniversary tour for those two albums. And it's only in Australia right now, but I think they're going to bring it to the U.S. because this year would celebrate the album before, and then next year is Horizons. So I think if they start the tour this year in Australia, they're going to bring it to the U.S. next year. This is me just hoping for a Parkway Drive 20-something year anniversary tour, because I think that'd be awesome. Up next, though, we have I Used to Make Out with Medusa by Bring Me the Horizon. They are the Count Your Blessings Repented album is out this Friday. I'm super excited because I like Count Your Blessings, but the mixing on it is, like, as everyone does know, is very, very

annoying to say the least. It, I think, and off of what I've heard off Repented so far with Black and Blue and Dehumanized, the mixing is phenomenal. So I'm very excited to listen to Count Your Blessings on a new mix. So we got some Medusa, followed by Silvera by Gojira here on The Lattice Rock.

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1: Good evening, I'm Maggie Fournier here with your 89.5 news update. In Garden State News, a Perth Amboy man is being sentenced to 2 decades in prison for the stabbing of his wife. Wellington Leonardo was convicted in the 2024 killing of his wife, Rosanna Rodriguez. Prosecutors said during a detention hearing that it was one of the couple's children who called 911.

1 and told the dispatcher, quote, my dad is trying to stab my mom. Responding officers found Rodriguez dead on the kitchen floor with multiple stab wounds. Superior Court Judge Andrea Carter sentenced Leonard to 20 years behind bars. In more national news, the semifinals at Wimbledon are all set after today's matches. On the men's side, Alexander Zverev defeated American Taylor Fritz in straight sets. Ferry defeated Flavio Cavoli in straight sets as well. On Friday, Ferry will take on Zverev, while Jannik Sinner will face off against Novak Djokovic. On the women's side, Marta Kostic defeated Jasmine Paolini, and Linda Noskova beat Elise Mertens. On Thursday, American Coco Gauff will take on Karolina Muchova, and Kostic will go to battle against Noskova. And now onto traffic. The George Washington Bridge inbound upper and lower levels are experiencing at least 15-minute delays, and the outbound is experiencing heavy delays. The Lincoln Tunnel inbound is doing okay, and the outbound is delayed 20 to 30 minutes. The Holland Tunnel inbound is doing okay from the turnpike.

0: hike and is delayed 10 minutes from routes 1 and 9. Outbound is delayed about 20 to 30 minutes. Brunswick Ave southbound between I-95 and Park Avenue South and Elizabeth is closed due to police activity. I-280 westbound between exits 15 and 16 is delayed 10 minutes due to stop traffic. Tonight's weather is a low of 69 degrees and partly cloudy. The rest of the week should be in the mid-80s. Reporting for WSOU News, I'm Maggie Thornier.
1: Thank you so much, Maggie. Up next, we have Spit by Kitty.

programming on WSOU is supported by the basketball tournament, which features alumni teams from various colleges in the USA. On July 21st, the first round includes the Seton Hall alumni taking on the Syracuse alumni at 7 p.m. in the Walsh Gymnasium at Seton Hall University. Isaiah Wyatt, Desi Rodriguez, and more will be participating. 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That's the basketball tournament on July 21st at Walsh Gymnasium.

Future Breed Machine by, oh my god, I blanked on the band name, Meshuggah, here on 89.5 WSOU. That was a request. My name's DJ Griffin. If you guys have requests, call or text 973-761-9768 or 973-761-WSOU. I will do my hardest to get your requests into our rotation. Up next, though, we have Your Ghost Again by Mastodon, followed by some Lamb of God with Laid to Rest here on 89.5 WSOU.

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1: Good evening, I'm Maggie Fournier, here with your 89.5 news update. In Garden State news, a New Jersey man is facing charges for allegedly throwing a Molotov cocktail at a home. Police say the incident happened around 11:30 p.m. on July 1st. Investigators claim John Al Gore Jr. threw a flaming object at a home while riding on his motorcycle. The home's porch caught on fire, but the homeowner was able to put it out with a garden hose before first responders arrived. Al Gore is being held until a detention hearing. In more national news, embattled Maine Senate candidate Graham Plattner is reportedly holed up in his home as the Democratic Party awaits his decision about exiting the race. Plattner has faced growing calls to drop out following a sexual assault allegation. He's expected to announce the decision in a recorded video, which could come out at some point today. Plattner has denied the allegation, but in a video, he had said he's taking, quote, time to reflect on the best path forward with his candidacy. And now onto traffic. The George Washington Bridge inbound upper and lower levels are experiencing at least 15-minute delays, and the outbound is experiencing heavy delays. The Lincoln Tunnel inbound is doing okay, and the outbound is delayed 20 to 30 minutes. The Holland Tunnel inbound is doing okay from the turnpike and is delayed 10 minutes from routes 1 and 9. Outbound is delayed about 20 to 30 minutes. Brunswick Ave southbound between I-95 and Park Avenue South in Elizabeth is closed due to police activity. Tonight's weather is a low of 69 degrees and partly cloudy. The rest of the week should be in the mid-80s. Reporting for WSOU News, I'm Maggie Fournier.

microaggressions by animals as leaders here on 89.5 WSOU. That was a request. We've got a mini request this shift. Very, very fun. If you guys have requests, I'll say it again. Call or text at 973-761-9768 or 973-761-WSOU. If you don't even want to call, wow, that was a really bad. If you don't even want to call, that's how you say that properly. You can text as well. I have all the texts up on my computer screen, so don't worry. Up next, though, we have Starting Over Again, new music by Seosin. Then we got a double shot of some New Jersey hardcore with a story coming up right after it that I think is very funny and could be very interesting to some of you guys. So make sure you guys are staying tuned on 89.5 WSOU.

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and we decided to go sit down because there was a few stools. And someone walks over to us and starts talking to us about, like, start talking to my friends about how they need to get these shoes, and starts talking about, like, women in the scene. Because I was the only guy in my group, so it was very funny. So I'm just standing there while they're talking about, like, community of, like, women in the scene. And then the person talking to us just, like, drops that she's the manager and also dating Ant Money of E-Town. And I'm just standing there like, oh, I've met you before. And it was just the funniest conversation. So I texted the rest of the group, because part of my group was DJ CJ of Hardcore Reality. And she immediately walks over, says hi to Ant Money. She turns around, sees her, and then looks at me. She's like, oh, I remember you. And it was just a really funny story. It was just a nice conversation we had before even realizing it. But yeah, that's the whole E-Town story. I think that's, like, really one of the only stories I have with Heckfest that's not music related. Like watching bands related. I got more of those later, but in the meantime, we have Poison the Well with Primal Bloom. After that, we have some Spirit Box and then some Architects here on The Lattice Rock.

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1: Good evening, I'm Maggie Fournier here with your 89.5 news update. In Garden State news, prosecutors believe a couple that was found shot in their New Jersey home was an apparent case of murder-suicide. Police responded to the home in Sayreville where they found 46-year-old Kelly Iaturo dead with a gunshot wound. Her husband, Christopher Iaturo, who worked as a federal agent, was also found shot dead in the backyard. Authorities believe the husband, Christopher, shot his wife before taking his own life. In more national news, audio from the roommate and romantic partner of Charlie Kirk's accused killer is expected to be played soon in court. The police interview with Lance Twiggs is part of the prosecution's case against Tyler Robinson that's being laid out during a week-long evidentiary hearing in Utah. Twiggs' audio could be significant, with Robinson reportedly confessing to Twiggs about the murder. The judge is set to decide if there's enough evidence against Robinson to proceed to trial. And now into traffic. The George Washington Bridge inbound at upper and lower levels are experiencing at least 15-minute delays, and the outbound is experiencing heavy delays. The Lincoln Tunnel inbound is doing okay, and the outbound is delayed 15 to 20 minutes. The Holland Tunnel inbound is doing okay from the turnpike and is delayed about 10 minutes from routes 1 and 9. Outbound is delayed about 20 to 30 minutes. Brunswick Ave southbound between I-95 Park and Park Avenue South in Elizabeth is closed due to police activity. Tonight's weather

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Biohazard here on The Loudest Rock. My name's DJ Griffin. We got one more hour of regular rotation before we get into Street Patrol for you guys. I got some new music. I didn't even know we had the song until just now. We have the new Bring Me to the Horizon with Dehumanized, and then we have some Slipknot. So make sure you guys are staying tuned. I got some more fantastic music to play for you guys here on The Loudest Rock.

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2: Good evening, I'm Maggie Fournier, here with your 89.5 News Update. In Garden State news, there is still no clear timeline for when a BJ's with a partially collapsed roof will reopen. On Monday, the roof fell into the bakery section of the wholesale store on Route 35 in Ocean Township around 11:30 a.m. Governor Mikey Sherrill visited the site on Tuesday, which he said they are working hard to investigate the cause of the collapse and train first responders on similar scenarios. Ocean Township Mayor John Napolitani said that the company has yet to determine whether the store could be reopened or if it has to be completely rebuilt. In more national news, a federal judge has ordered President Trump to pay E. Jean Carroll more than $5 million following the verdict that found him civilly liable for sexual abuse and defamation. Trump's lawyers had asked the New York judge not to pay out the money until the Supreme Court rules on a last-ditch petition for appeal. The Supreme Court rejected Trump's first request last month. The verdict called for Carroll to be paid if the Supreme Court denied a request to take Trump's appeal. Trump had deposited $5.5 million with the court almost 3 years ago following the verdict. Carroll will now be paid that amount plus interest. And now onto traffic. The George Washington Bridge inbound, upper, and lower levels are experiencing 10-minute delays, and the outbound is experiencing heavy delays. The Lincoln Tunnel inbound and outbound are doing okay. The Holland Tunnel inbound is doing okay from the turnpike and is delayed 10 minutes from routes 1 and 9. Outbound is delayed about 10 to 15 minutes. Brunswick Ave southbound between I-95 and Park Avenue South in Elizabeth is closed due to police activity. Tonight's weather is a low of 69 degrees and partly cloudy. The rest of the week should be in the mid-80s. Reporting for WSOU News, I'm Maggie Fournier.
3: Thank you so much, Maggie. Coming up next, we have some new music by Static Dress. Then we have a request to

Are you in a heavy metal or hard rock band? Well, get out of the garage and get on WSU Street Patrol. Send your CD with lyrics to WSU Street Patrol at 400 South Orange Avenue, South Orange, New Jersey, 07079. 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

Parasonic Youth by the Dillinger Escape Plan here on 89.5 WSOU. Got some more music for you guys. I got one of the new songs by Boundaries. We got Only Endless. It's one of the last songs on their upcoming album that I am very, very excited for. You get to hear me talk about how excited for this album I am for one more this week and then next week, and then I get to talk about how much I love the album, because I already know I'm going to love the album. At least I'm hoping I get to love this album. Very, very excited. I am waiting for the song Unequal Whole, because Cody and Corey went on the Garza podcast and played the riff to it, and it is a beautiful riff. There's a short of it somewhere, or if not, you can just find it on the Garza podcast. It's a fantastic riff, and I'm so excited. So we got some Only Endless, followed by some Knocked Loose, here on 89.5 WSOU.

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Programming on WSOU is supported by the Basketball Tournament, which features alumni teams from various colleges in the USA. On July 21st, the first round includes the Seton Hall alumni taking on the Syracuse alumni at 7 p.m. in the Walsh Gymnasium at Seton Hall University. Isaiah Whitehead, Desi Rodriguez, and more will be participating. Tickets are available at tptHoops.com. That's the Basketball Tournament on July 21st at Walsh Gymnasium at Seton Hall.

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1: Evening, I'm Maggie Fournier here with your 89.5 news update. In Garden State news, thousands are still without power in New Jersey connected to last weekend's intense storms. Jersey Central Power and Light says most of their remaining customers should get power back by tonight. As of this morning, around 7,000 customers still remain in the dark. A good portion of those are in Morris and Sussex counties. The Garden State could see more outages, with forecasters predicting a chance for severe storms Thursday and Friday. In more national news, former Milwaukee County Judge Hannah Dugan has been fined for her role in obstructing an ICE arrest. Prosecutors accused Dugan of helping the target of an arrest temporarily avoid being taken into custody by directing federal agents away from her courtroom and through a private jury door. Dugan was convicted in the courthouse arrest case, and her defense attorneys asked the court for time served while prosecutors argued circumstances involved in abuse of trust and broader institutional harm. Despite federal sentencing guidelines calling for incarceration, the judge offered to impose a $5,000 fine. And now onto traffic. The George Washington Bridge inbound upper and lower levels are experiencing 10-minute delays, and the outbound is experiencing heavy delays. The Lincoln Tunnel inbound and outbound are doing okay. The Holland Tunnel inbound is doing okay from the turnpike and is delayed 10 minutes from routes 1 and 9. The outbound is doing okay. Brunswick Ave southbound between I-95 and Park Avenue South in Elizabeth is closed due to police activity. Tonight's weather is a low of 69 degrees and partly cloudy. The rest of the week should be in the mid-80s. Reporting for WSOU News, I'm Maggie Fournier.
2: Thank you so much, Maggie. And ladies and gentlemen, it's time for me to sign off. We've had a wonderful shift. We got the usual blend in with the week, followed by the Boundaries double shot. Fun short story is I got to hang out, kind of, with Orthodox at Heckfest over the weekend. Had a few conversations with them. I got a side hug from Austin. Talked with Adam, talked with Austin. Gave, I believe his name is Matt, a fist bump, the drummer. Just very cool guys, very, very awesome. So we got some Orthodox followed by some Boundaries here on The Loudest Rock. Stay tuned for Street Patrol.

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